0: All right, my friends, when it comes to your memory, one of the single best things you could do to preserve it is talk to people and do it every day. This is according to neurologist Dr. Daniel Leslie. He says nothing else compares to the total brain workout of conversation for improving memory and thinking skills. Dr. Leslie says social activity is what people are built for. It expands the pool of what you're exposed to every day, which ensures you're constantly learning. And chit-chat may not feel like a brain workout, but because you don't know what's going to come out of another person's mouth when you have to respond to those comments, it sharpens your brain. Dr. Leslie says another way to improve your thinking in your day-to-day life is to keep your life as uncluttered as possible. And it goes beyond how much stuff is on your desk or in your house. Even your wall art matters, apparently. If you have different pictures on every part of your wall, you're getting distracted every time you enter a room. He says going in a more minimalist direction will benefit your brain health.
1: All the intelligence in one place. Tesh.com.
0: Just ahead, it's longevity intelligence. Harvard University School of Public Health says it's easier than you may think to reach the age of 100. Their 12-year study tracking the eating habits of nearly 74,000 people has produced some simple advice, and I'll have it for you.
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4: From your weather authority, I'm meteorologist Tom Atkins. It'll be variably cloudy, warmer and more humid this evening. Some showers and thunderstorms will eventually get here and hit spots this evening. And any thunderstorm could produce a heavy downpour. Now, this activity should end towards midnight. Later tonight, a low of 62 in Erie, 59 inland. For tomorrow, partly sunny skies, decent day, a high of 76. Tomorrow night, some showers redeveloping late evening and after midnight. Lows again, 62 in Erie, 59 inland. For Saturday, cloudy to partly sunny. Some showers possible at times, 76. Big improvement on Sunday, mostly sunny, seasonably warm, a high of 78. I'm meteorologist Tom Atkins.
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0: The sunshine bores the daylights out of me. It's John Tesh. Until midnight, with Intelligence for Your Life on 99.9. 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

0: All right, let's get the answer to this once and for all. If we eat healthy all week, is it okay for us to splurge on the weekends? The answer is yes, according to a study at the VTT Technical Research Center over in Finland. Researchers found that eating healthier, lower-calorie meals and snacks for 5 straight days, it boosts our metabolism. That increases the calorie burn in your bod. 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So basically, yes, if you eat healthy all week, it is okay to splurge on the weekends.
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0: we have a lot to handle these days, right? Every single day, we get up early, we work full time, we get along with our coworkers, we maintain our composure, when we'd rather throw the office printer and the coffee pot out the window. Well, at some point, we stop being able to hold it all together, and we melt down, some of us. It's called post-work restraint collapse. Post-work restraint collapse, and psychotherapists say it happens at the end of the day, because when we get home, we feel safe to release our true emotions. And while some people may cry, it can also manifest as picking a fight with your husband or your wife. You may feel easily irritated and less patient. You may also have less self-control, so you take a trip through the drive-through fast food thing. So how can you prepare or prevent post-work restraint collapse? Therapists say take 5-minute breaks throughout the day. That works. It can ease the intensity of emotions. Also, have a wind-down routine. This could be talking to a friend on the way home from work or saving a favorite show on your DVR. That really works. Also, a study in the journal Cognition and Emotion found that exercise will reduce negative emotions. So can rest, mindfulness, and your favorite hobby. But just know that post-work restraint collapse is a real thing, and you're not alone.
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0: And coming up, University of Minnesota researchers have found the best way to consistently lose weight and get fit at the same time. I'll have it for you next.
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4: From your weather authority, I'm meteorologist Tom Atkins. It'll be variably cloudy, warmer and more humid this evening. Some showers and thunderstorms will eventually get here and hit spots this evening. And any thunderstorm could produce a heavy downpour. Now, this activity should end towards midnight. Later tonight, a low of 62 in Erie, 59 inland. For tomorrow, partly sunny skies, decent day, a high of 76. Tomorrow night, some showers redeveloping late evening and after midnight. Lows again, 62 in Erie, 59 inland. For Saturday, cloudy to partly sunny. Some showers possible at times, 76. Big improvement on Sunday. Mostly sunny, seasonably warm, a high of 78. I'm meteorologist Tom Atkins.
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0: Here's a power tip for you. If you want to reach your goal, experts say, keep it to yourself. Don't tell all your friends. Don't boast about it on Facebook. A new study by NYU psychologist Dr. Peter Gallwitzer found that people who made their career plans public were less likely to do research or take advantage of opportunities compared to those who did not share their plans. That's because once everybody knows your goal and starts telling you to go for it, or I know you can do it, you feel awesome. So good, in fact, that on a subconscious level, he says, you feel like you've already accomplished your goal, and that makes you less likely to take action.
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0: Get your sexy on. So we recently shared a study from the University of Colorado that found that women seek out men who make them laugh. And Psychology Today had another study in which women were three times more likely to give their phone number to a man who told jokes compared to one who did not. So is humor really that important? Well, scientists from the University of Queensland in Australia analyzed nearly 1,000 dates, and their conclusion, humor is overrated. Surprised? Well, they found that regardless of gender, participants who laughed the most on their date or who laughed at their date's humor didn't rate their partner as more or less attractive. It had no bearing on how attractive they found them. This surprised me. The study results found that trying too hard to be funny on a date is the kiss of death. Instead, what really moved the needle when it came to attraction was a sense of emotional connection and emotional safety, meaning people liked feeling safe just being themselves. So don't worry about laughs on a date. Don't write a bunch of jokes. Look for an emotional connection, say the experts. And if you laugh, too, that's just an added bonus.
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4: From your weather authority, I'm meteorologist Tom Atkins. It'll be variably cloudy, warmer and more humid this evening. Some showers and thunderstorms will eventually get here and hit spots this evening. And any thunderstorm could produce a heavy downpour. Now, this activity should end towards midnight. Later tonight, a low of 62 in Erie, 59 inland. For tomorrow, partly sunny skies, decent day, a high of 76. Tomorrow night, some showers redeveloping late evening and after midnight. Lows again, 62 in Erie, 59 inland. For Saturday, cloudy to partly sunny. Some showers possible at times, 76. Big improvement on Sunday, mostly sunny, seasonably warm, a high of 78. I'm meteorologist Tom Atkins.
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1: Checking in with your Weather Authority meteorologist, Brody Wesson. Morning, Brody. Happy Friday. And look, last night turned out to be so beautiful at the Michelob Ultra Patio Party at Oliver's Beer Garden. I want to thank everybody for coming out and actually starting their weekend a little bit early. So now we're hoping that that same thing will happen tonight for the Save and I football game out in Harbor Creek. What are you thinking?
2: Looking pretty good. Yay. Chances of a shower this afternoon are about less than 20%, mainly toward the south, toward Crawford County, Meadville. So I think we're looking dry. A little cloudy, though, not too bad for tonight. And really, through the entire weekend, Saturday, most of you are going to stay dry. And then Sunday, dry as well. So overall, not too bad of a weekend.
1: And the weekend temperatures stay right around the mid-70s?
2: Yeah, mid-70s, maybe some upper 70s on Sunday, maybe even low 80s, depending on it. But enjoy the cooler weather, because I tell you, next week, we are turning down the rain chances, but we are cranking up the heat, cranking up the humidity, low 90s. Wednesday and Thursday of next week.
1: Okay, so if you haven't had your bathing suit out yet, get it ready for next week. But we still have some comfortableness coming this weekend, which is really nice. And then throughout the day today, it's pretty good as well, right?
2: Pretty good. Like I said, I can't totally rule out a shower. Not a slam dunk. 99.8% of you are going to stay dry. The best chance of rain to the south. But it's kind of just a cloudy, somewhat day. Kind of mostly cloudy to partly cloudy. But that's really about it.
1: Okay. Thank you so much, Brody. Have a terrific weekend.
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Good morning. I have something to remind you about. New York Lunch over on Peninsula. It's their last day in that location. They're hoping to move. There is still one location over on Parade, but the one on Peninsula closes today. So maybe that's something you may want to do for lunch today. No? But give yourself plenty of time because I think a lot of people want to support them before they close. Coming up next, we have five free full Philharmonic concerts that will be happening in different parks around our area this summer, starting next weekend. We'll get the details from Executive Director Bobby Pape next.

Okay, thank you so much for everyone who called to remind me about this. I am working ahead because we'll be talking about next weekend with Bobby Pape coming up next now. I was thinking that today was the last day for New York Lunch. I apologize. It's next Friday. It's next Friday, a week from today. So thank you everybody who is calling to let me know that. I really am sorry. I didn't want to have anybody panic. There's a whole week to support them, but still give yourself extra time if you go over there to support them because everybody has been going to show their love, which we appreciate. And again, they're not going to be gone forever. We hope they'll just get a new place. So thank you. Thank you everyone who called to correct me about that. And I'm very sorry. Next week, next Friday is the last day for New York Lunch on Peninsula. Thank you.

0: Good morning. Well, we all know it's going to be a big celebration over 4th of July weekend for America 250. And that also is the start of the summer concert series that our Erie Philharmonic does every year for free in different parks around the area. But the first one is extra special because it happens on the 4th of July and it will have the entire Philharmonic Orchestra at Bayview Park. Bobby, you're pulling out all the stops.
1: Well, how could we not? It's America 250. We only get one chance at this, So we're going to go all out for a full-on pop show spectacular conducted by, of course, our very own Daniel Meyer. Free and open to the public at Bayview Park, right in Erie, in our West Bayfront. We're so excited. You'll have a great overlook of the water in the background and that great Erie sign down there for your perfect 4th of July photo op as we play all your favorite Americana hits. It's a 2:30 concert. Our great friend Josh Travis is opening for us. He'll be there at 1:30. And then that program repeats at different times later in the week everywhere. So July 8th, we're at Gibson Park in Northeast. On the 9th, we're downtown in Cory. On the 10th, we're at Edinburgh on campus at the university. And on the 11th, returning to our friends at Diamond Park in Meadville.
0: My gosh, this is a must not miss. It's absolutely free to see our Erie Philharmonic, world famous. And I'm saying that because we have world class from all over the world, people who come in throughout the year. So they know of us. They know how fabulous it is. We have a wonderful reputation.
1: Absolutely. And this one's going to have a little bit of everything for that America 250 fun. So you're going to get some Sousa marches, some Broadway favorites. You're going to get some John Williams movie scores, some great classic spirituals arranged by a living composer, Adolphus Hailstork, and a whole lot more. And of course, the 1812 Overture.
0: And all you have to do is bring some chairs and some blankets and yourself and come on out.
1: A picnic basket never hurt.
0: Yes. Water. We need to hydrate.
1: That's right.
0: For sure. Wonderful. Thank you all very much for doing this because I think it's amazing. On the 4th of July. That's fabulous. And then beyond, like you're saying, if you have plans and you can't make it, there are other times you can see it.
1: Or if you just want to go on the road with us, that's fine too. Tailgate all week. Free and open to the public. It's all at eriephil.org.
0: This is definitely something you want to make sure and have the whole family go to. Thank you so much, Bobby Pape.
1: Of course. Thank you.
2: 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Brenda in the morning on Classy 100.
0: And what a beautiful morning we have starting out. We're going to have mostly dry skies today. Maybe south you could get some rain showers, but most people in the immediate Erie are going to stay dry today with highs in the mid-70s. Tonight, Brody said it'll be mostly cloudy with lows in the low 60s. And then over the weekend, same thing. Very minimal idea for showers, mostly south if they do happen. Highs in the 70s on Saturday and maybe getting into the upper 70s by Sunday. We have some beautiful sunshine this morning and we're hanging around 63 at 99.9 Classy 100.
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1: So our text friend we're calling Maddie writes, "My boyfriend proposed last weekend. My parents have agreed to pay for the wedding, but they believe because they are paying, they should have a say in how it's planned. It's not their day, it's ours. My parents say it's not our cash, it's theirs. So do you think they should have a say in how the day goes just because they're paying?" So we do have some, you know, of our Facebook friends, our Classy 100 Facebook friends, have different views about this. So, you know, Sarah says, what are their terms? Do they just want to invite so-and-so, or do they want to be in charge of the flower, the band, the venue, the dress choices, all of those things? Because that's not a gift if they are saying it's on us now. So there could be a compromise if you don't care about the venue, but they do, or whatever the terms are that they're like, okay, but, you know, maybe give a limit is what she's saying. So do you agree with that? Has this happened to you, and how did you solve it? So, yeah, for many people, like Stephen, he says, just tell them to keep their cash. And parents legitimately sit around and complain and bassled as to why their kids go no contact. Well, that is true. Sometimes these kinds of arguments lead to, like, you know, major blowups. Then it fractures the relationship. What do you think? Do you want to say, listen, you can, no worries. Don't pay for the wedding. If you want to have full control, we'll try find some way to do it ourselves. Or do you say, look, let's compromise. You choose some of the things so it doesn't get outrageous, or put a limit on how much you'll pay for the wedding. And then that way you can compromise on how and where it will be within the guidelines. What is your opinion on this? 814-868-9100. 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

Hey there. You know, if you're looking for a suggestion for something to do on this beautiful Friday, what about Lagoon by Pontoon? It's free. They have a ride at 9, 10:30, and noon. You just have to show up 15 minutes early. It's first come, first serve. They do take donations if you like. Volunteers take you out in the lagoon, tell you about what's going on. You may see some wildlife out there, but it's pretty awesome. It runs all the way through the fall, but if you can take advantage of it today, check out more details at Macaroni Kid Erie's website. We're Classy 100. Good morning.

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1: Checking in with your Weather Authority meteorologist, Brody Wesson. Morning, Brody. Happy Friday. And look, last night turned out to be so beautiful at the Michelob Ultra Patio Party at Oliver's Beer Garden. I want to thank everybody for coming out and actually starting their weekend a little bit early. So now we're hoping that the same thing will happen tonight for the Save and I football game out in Harbor Creek. What are you thinking?
2: Looking pretty good.
1: Yay.
2: Chances of a shower this afternoon are about less than 20%, mainly toward the south, toward Crawford County, Meadville. So I think we're looking dry. A little cloudy, though, not too bad for tonight. And really, through the entire weekend, Saturday, most of you are going to stay dry. And then Sunday, dry as well. So overall, not too bad of a weekend.
1: And the weekend temperatures stay right around the mid-70s?
2: Yeah, mid-70s, maybe some upper 70s on Sunday, maybe even low 80s, depending on it. But enjoy the cooler weather, because I tell you, next week, we are turning down the rain chances, but we are cranking up the heat, cranking up the humidity, low 90s. Wednesday and Thursday of next week.
1: Okay, so if you haven't had your bathing suit out yet, get it ready for next week. But we still have some comfortableness coming this weekend, which is really nice. And then throughout the day today, it's pretty good as well, right?
2: Pretty good. Like I said, I can't totally rule out a shower. Not a slam dunk. 99.8% of you are going to stay dry. The best chance of rain to the south. But it's kind of just a cloudy, somewhat day. Kind of mostly cloudy to partly cloudy. But that's really about it.
1: Okay. Thank you so much, Brody. Have a terrific weekend.
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21: Since you want to go, the first national keyword today is you, Y-O-U. Text it to the number 95819 to be in to win. If you haven't done this yet, why not? It's super simple. You could win. Who knows?

0: She's reaching deep into the music vault. Brenda's bringing back a blast from the past.
1: Headed back to 1985 today with a group that performed as the Ferris Brothers, since there were three Ferris Brothers in the band at the time, Dr. Dolphin and the Vegetables, before they changed their name to INXS. That's how we know them now. Of course, there were six members in the band at the time. They thought they are INXS. They just made it so that they had the INXS as their title to make it a little more clever. So this song was one that was written at the very last minute. They'd already finished their album, Listen Like Thieves, but their producer told them that he felt there were no hits there, no number ones that were going to be in the track. So they looked back through their demos that they had in the past. They had one that was called Funk Song Number 13. They decided to concentrate on that. And over the next day and a half, they put together this song, which ended up being their first top 10 hit, What You Need. INXS on a Classy 100.

0: Looking for a great Friday, mostly dry. We will have maybe some showers to the south. There's a slight chance of that, Brody says. But highs should be in the mid-70s. Going to be a perfect night for the Save and I game out in Harbor Creek tonight. County versus City. Go on out and support the game, watch the All-Stars play, and help out the way that the glasses and visual aid can be done to people in our Erie County area. Tonight, it'll be mostly cloudy with lows in the low 60s. And then Saturday, there could be a slight chance of showers again, South Brody says. Highs in the 70s. Sunday looks like a nice day as well. Highs, though, in the mid to maybe upper 70s. It's 7:25. We're hanging out at 64 with beautiful sunshine. Hello to Karen. 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Remember, you can listen there anytime, anywhere in the world. So take us with you wherever you go.
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1: Good morning. Another busy weekend in our area. So we're checking in with Macaroni Kid Erie's Kara Murphy with some of her top family picks. But Kara, it's so hard, right?
2: It is. We are in the busy time of year. That is for sure. We are going to start at Perry Square. They're going to be celebrating World Refugee Day there tonight. There's going to be dance, food, music, vendors, and lots more fun from Erie's immigrant communities. We are lucky to live in a place with a lot of different communities here, and it's always really great to see everybody come together and celebrate that. It's also gallery night, so you can combine the two for sure. Also happening tonight is Star Wars Night and Fireworks Show at the Erie Seawolves. It's going to be a busy Friday night downtown.
1: Now you can take that free trolley around if you want. That goes around the cultural loop.
2: I can tell you firsthand, kids love that. So Star Wars Night, that's all hugely popular with kids, especially who love their Star Wars characters. Right. They'll have some there.
1: Yeah.
2: And then on Sunday, we're getting the July 4th celebration started early with the Erie Seawolves. They are having their mega blast fireworks following the game on Sunday. They are billing this as their largest fireworks show ever. So that should be pretty cool on Sunday night. And then lastly, on Saturday, both Blasco and Edinburgh Library are welcoming pigs into the libraries there. They are having their pig party paloozas. This is taking place at both Edinburgh earlier in the day and then Blasco later in the day. They're going to have live pigs on hand, interactive story times, crafts, and more. So this is a free event and no registration is required.
1: Oh, that's great. And you can sign up for the summer program if you haven't done that yet. So that's awesome too.
2: Yes, exactly. This is actually part of that summer reading program. So you can even mark off that you've been to an event, which is part of the challenges that you can do there.
1: Yeah.
2: So that's fun.
1: You can win some prizes.
2: Yeah, they have $2,000 in prizes they're giving away this year. So they're really blowing it out. I love that.
1: I know. Well, you can look at the link for this and all the other things that Kara's talked about and doesn't have time to talk about at Macaroni Kid Erie's website. Thank you,
2: Kara. Have a great weekend.
0: Good company for gray skies or blue ones. Brenda in the morning on Classy 100.

0: Good morning. I'm Brenda Savelli. Thank you for starting your day here at Classy 100. Looks like it's going to be a beautiful weekend, although you could get some rain if you're in the Meadville area south of Erie. They may have a slight chance today and tomorrow. Otherwise, mostly dry. Highs today in the mid-70s. Going to be a beautiful night to go to the zoo for their Glow Wild fundraiser celebration that they've been doing. And it's been a little bit soggy, so tonight's going to be a perfect night to go out and see those lanterns. It's gorgeous. Really something special to see if you have never seen it yet. And then tomorrow, remember, the zoo is going to be closed because the main event, their fundraiser, happens during the day. So you want to check out more details about that if you want to go to it. Tonight it'll be mostly cloudy with lows in the low 60s. And then, like I said, tomorrow only a slight chance of showers more to the south with highs around 70. And Sunday, that should look pretty nice as well with highs just in the mid to upper 70s, possibly reaching 80 before we go for the hot weather that's going to be coming next week. It is 7:43. We're at 64 and sunshine at 99.9 Classy 100.
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1: Checking in with your Weather Authority meteorologist, Brody Wesson. Morning, Brody. Happy Friday. And look, last night turned out to be so beautiful at the Michelob Ultra Patio Party at Oliver's Beer Garden. I want to thank everybody for coming out and actually starting their weekend a little bit early. So now we're hoping that that same thing will happen tonight for the Save and I football game out in Harbor Creek. What are you thinking?
2: Looking pretty good. Yay. Chances of a shower this afternoon are about less than 20%, mainly toward the south, toward Crawford County, Meadville. So I think we're looking dry. A little cloudy, though. Not too bad for tonight. And really, through the entire weekend, Saturday, most of you are going to stay dry. And then Sunday, dry as well. So overall, not too bad of a weekend.
1: And the weekend temperatures stay right around the mid-70s?
2: Yeah, mid-70s, maybe some upper 70s on Sunday, maybe even low 80s, depending on it. But enjoy the cooler weather, because I tell you, next week, we are turning down the rain chances, but we are cranking up the heat, cranking up the humidity, low 90s. Wednesday and Thursday of next week.
1: Okay, so if you haven't had your bathing suit out yet, get it ready for next week. But we still have some comfortableness coming this weekend, which is really nice. And then throughout the day today, pretty good as well, right?
2: Pretty good. Like I said, I can't totally rule out a shower. Not a slam dunk. 99.8% of you are going to stay dry. The best chance of rain to the south. But it's kind of just a cloudy, somewhat day. Kind of mostly cloudy to partly cloudy. But that's really about it.
1: Okay. Thank you so much, Brody. Have a terrific weekend.
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We're 99.9 Classy 100. Okay, so maybe you'll be going to see Toy Story 5 this weekend if you didn't get a chance to see it last weekend. Cassidy said her 8-year-old gave it a 9.5. He loved it. Her 3-year-old gave it a 1. Didn't hold her attention very long, so just a heads up on that. Cassidy liked it, even though she did fall asleep for part of it. The previews look good.

0: Good morning. Well, we all know it's going to be a big celebration over 4th of July weekend for America 250. And that also is the start of the summer concert series that our Erie Philharmonic does every year for free in different parks around the area. But the first one is extra special because it happens on the 4th of July and it will have the entire Philharmonic Orchestra at Bayview Park. Bobby, you're pulling out all the stops.
1: Well, how could we not? It's America 250. We only get one chance at this, yeah. So we're going to go all out for a full-on pop show spectacular conducted by, of course, our very own Daniel Meyer. Free and open to the public at Bayview Park, right in Erie, in our West Bayfront. We're so excited. You'll have a great overlook of the water in the background and that great Erie sign down there for your perfect 4th of July photo op as we play all your favorite Americana hits. It's a 2:30 concert. Our great friend Josh Travis is opening for us. He'll be there at 1:30. And then that program repeats at different times later in the week everywhere. So July 8th, we're at Gibson Park in Northeast. On the 9th, we're downtown in Quarry. On the 10th, we're at Edinburgh on campus at the university. And on the 11th, returning to our friends at Diamond Park in Meadville.
0: My gosh, this is a must not miss. It's absolutely free to see our Erie Philharmonic, world famous. And I'm saying that because we have world class from all over the world, people who come in throughout the year. So they know of us. They know how fabulous it is. We have a wonderful reputation.
1: Absolutely. And this one's going to have a little bit of everything for that America 250 fun. So you're going to get some Susan marches, some Broadway favorites. You're going to get some John Williams movie scores, some great classic spirituals arranged by a living composer, Adolphus Hailstork, and a whole lot more. And of course, the 1812 Overture.
0: And all you have to do is bring some chairs and some blankets and yourself and come on out.
1: A picnic basket never hurt.
0: Yes. Water. We need to hydrate.
1: That's right.
0: For sure. Wonderful. Thank you all very much for doing this because I think it's amazing. On the 4th of July. That's fabulous. And then beyond, like you're saying, if you have plans and you can't make it, there are other times you can see it.
1: Or if you just want to go on the road with us, that's fine too. Tailgate all week. Free and open to the public. It's all at eriephil.org.
0: This is definitely something you want to make sure and have the whole family go to. Thank you so much, Bobby Pape.
1: Of course. Thank you.
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0: Whatever you have planned for tonight, like if you're going out to the Save an Eye game, help the Lions, make sure that people have help with their glasses and with vision. It's Metro versus County. Going to be a beautiful night for it, mostly dry. The showers that we are expecting, Brody says, will be more south in the Meadville area. Highs in the mid-70s, so going to be a great night to go out, whatever you're doing tonight. And then mostly cloudy overnight with lows in the low 60s. Looks like the weekend, Saturday and Sunday, both of them should be pretty dry. Again, on Saturday, there could be some showers more south in the Meadville area, but highs will be in the 70s. Sunday, a little warmer maybe, could get up to the upper 70s, maybe 80. It is 8:24. 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
6: 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But if you log off, take a step back from all the hype, you'll find that the actual keys to a longer, healthier life are hiding in plain sight. There are four of them. Number one, nutrition. The Mediterranean diet really is the gold standard. Number two, exercise. You should be getting 150 minutes of moderate intensity exercise or 75 minutes of vigorous intensity exercise every week, plus strength training and stretching. Number three, sleep. Sleep is when your body and your brain repair themselves. You should be getting 7 to 9 hours a night. And finally, number four, often gets forgotten, socialization. It's not a bonus. It's a necessity for a healthy life, finding a sense of community, purpose, and belonging. I'm Dr. Sanjay Gupta, helping you live a better life.
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0: Sending a big hello and high five out to Lincoln and his mom, Amy, listening right now. Thank you for waking up with us. Thank you, everyone. We're Classy 100. Good morning.

I had a Facebook question. 70% of pet owners say their dog is a picky eater, but 33% of them get their dog to eat their kibble by topping it with this. I wondered what you thought it was. Had some good answers there. But the answer from this particular survey was cheese. Michelle, you got it for sure. Although, Jerry, I like the bacon grease idea and Jessica's broth idea for sure.

0: Hey there, it's Brenda Savelli. Okay, I read about a side hustle I would never, ever have seen coming, okay? It looks like in China there's a zoo that's hiring actors to play a bear, right? You're not allowed to talk. You do dress up as the bear. You can only purr to communicate, except in emergencies, of course. And you'll have a six-hour shift, 4 days off per month, and it pays $15,000 a year. Now, why on earth would a zoo hire people to dress up as a bear? They are thinking this is a great way to get people to come visit the zoo. Because why go to the zoo to see actual animals when you can go to the zoo to see someone dressed up as an animal? That's the thought process anyway, to try to get more people to visit the zoo. I can't tell you how many ways this seems wrong to me. Oh my gosh. But if you do want to go to our zoo and see real animals, today will be a great day for it. Although right now I see some fog has moved in. We're still at 65 degrees. We're supposed to be going up to the mid 70s today, and it's supposed to be mostly dry. Bodie says that any showers should be more or less south of us, the Meadville area. So, you know, it's still going to be a great day to head out to the zoo today and even tonight, where you get to see those beautiful lanterns with the glow wild. If you have not seen that, or even if you have, they have new ones there. It's just such a wonderful experience. Great photo opportunities, and the kids would love it as well. So check out those details at eriezoo.org. Overnight tonight, it'll be mostly cloudy with lows in the low 60s. And then over the weekend, same situation. Saturday could have a shower possible, but Brody says it should be mostly south in the Meadville area or so. And highs should be in the 70s. Sunday could be cloudy, but the highs will be in the mid to upper 70s, maybe even 80. And do please remember that even when it's cloudy, you can get a sunburn. So if you are out in the sun, you're going out for the day, you're going fishing, or going out with the family, please make sure and use sunblock. One of the worst sunburns I ever got in my life was on an overcast day when I thought, everything should be fine. Not so much.
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Good morning. Hey, if you're just heading out, we have pretty thick fog up here in the Summit area. There's some light fog in some other areas on the lakeshore there, but you just want to make sure and give yourself extra time so you get where you're going safely. We want to wish well to Lionel Richie. He had to cut some of his performance short. You know, he's touring right now with Earth, Wind & Fire, but he felt dizzy. He wasn't really feeling well. He sat down so that he didn't have anything, serious happen with a fall. And he said on doctor's orders, he just had to cancel the next two shows. So the next one he'll perform is Tuesday night in Pittsburgh, but we wish him well. And I wish you well. Hope you have a terrific weekend. Looks like the weather will hopefully hold out for it once this fog lifts around here as well. And thank you so much for starting your day and your weekend with us here at 99.9 Classy 100. See you Monday.

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2: I'm meteorologist Brady Weston from your weather authority for today. I can't totally rule out a shower. Most of you are going to stay dry. Highs in the mid-70s. Best chance of showers would be to the south. Heading in tonight, mostly cloudy, lows in the low 60s. And heading in tomorrow, a shower or two possible. Best chances again in the south. Highs in the mid-70s. From your weather authority, I'm meteorologist Brady Weston.
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1: It is going to be a gorgeous day today and a gorgeous weekend. Highs of 71 today, a little bit of cloudy skies, and then the sun will be peeking through Saturday and Sunday with highs in the mid-70s. This might be one of our greatest weekends yet. Mariah Carey, Boyz II Men now with One Sweet Day on Classy 100.

99.9 is Classy 100. All right, Taylor Swift and Travis Kelce getting married next weekend, and permits were filed for street closures. Yep, Madison Square Garden, the Taylor-Travis wedding, July 2nd through the 4th. Part of me was like, that's crazy. And then the other part of me was like, they close streets all the time for events. So I guess that's just normal.

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You know, a little La Bamba feels right on a Friday. It really does. You never know what you'll hear next. It's Classy 100. We've got music coming up from One Direction and All for One, keeping it very, very boy bandish after a short commercial break. And, of course, after some Lorde.

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1: I'm meteorologist Brady Weston from your weather authority for today. I can't totally rule out a shower. Most of you are going to stay dry. Highs in the mid-70s. Best chance of showers would be to the south. Heading in tonight, mostly cloudy, lows in the low 60s. And heading in tomorrow, a shower or two possible. Best chances again in the south. Highs in the mid-70s. From your weather authority, I'm meteorologist Brady Weston.
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Good birthdays today inside the 80s lunchbox. It is the birthday of Terry Nunn, lead singer for Berlin. It is the birthday for Patti Smyth from Scandal. We've got Chris Isaak has a birthday today. Mick Jones has a birthday today. Geddy Wantabi from 16 Candles and a bunch of other stuff. It's his birthday today. Wow. Good one. All right. If it's your birthday today, you are celebrating it with some very talented people.

Some great 80s movies came out today. Two military-themed ones, indeed. In 1981, Stripes came out on this day. And then in 1987, Full Metal Jacket was released. Two very different films, but both fabulous.

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2: I'm meteorologist Brady Weston from your weather authority for today. I can't tell you what a shower. Most of you are going to stay dry. Highs in the mid-70s. Best chance of showers would be to the south. Heading in tonight, mostly cloudy, lows in the low 60s. And heading in tomorrow, a shower or two possible. Best chances again in the south. Highs in the mid-70s. From your weather authority, I'm meteorologist Brady Weston.
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22: Thankfully, no reality shows like the Kardashians exist in the 80s. Because if it did, another decade would have been ruined. 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

Richard Marx coming up next in the 80s Lunchbox, a sports statistic from this day in 80s history that we will compare with sports statistics from today. It's going to blow your mind. Stay here.

We're inside the 80s lunchbox. It's Classy 100. Let's compare how times have truly changed. I think this is quite wild to see it. So it was on this day 44 years ago, 1981, Magic Johnson signed a 25-year, $25 million contract extension with the LA Lakers. At the time, that contract is kind of wild if you think about it, signed in the 80s, and it ran through 2009. It was the richest and longest in sports. Magic Johnson was 21 years old at the time. Okay. All right, so let's look at those numbers. That at the time seemed crazy, right? $25 million. The largest contract in NBA history by total value is now Jason Tatum's five-year, $314 million Supermax extension with the Boston Celtics. We are talking in the hundreds of millions. Oh, how times have changed.

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2: I'm meteorologist Brady Weston from your weather authority for today. I can't totally rule out a shower. Most of you are going to stay dry. Highs in the mid-70s. Best chance of showers would be to the south. Heading in tonight, mostly cloudy, lows in the low 60s. And heading in tomorrow, a shower or two possible. Best chances again in the south. Highs in the mid-70s. From your weather authority, I'm meteorologist Brady Weston.
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Looks like only a 30% chance of rain, and lows getting down to 74 at night. That sounds good, and I love this event. 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

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I would do a nice little staycation. I would fill my tank up with gas. Maybe fill up a couple of those extra ones for mowing the lawn this summer. That would be nice.

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So many amazing weekend events going on this weekend in Erie. You could do a free lagoon by pontoon boat ride out at Presque Isle. There's bird walks going on out at the Erie Bird Observatory. Frontier Park has a leaf open market. And out at Warner Books tomorrow, they're doing a puzzle swap, which I love. Details about all of these are at

That's who I entered. I was putting my daughter to bed last night. Now, granted, she does go to bed a little bit early. She's 4 years old, but someone was mowing the lawn and I had to just go, okay, that's just, it is what it is, right? Well, that's not what happened in Florida. An 84-year-old Florida woman has been arrested after her neighbor was mowing their lawn. She was not happy they were mowing the grass after 8 p.m. It woke her up and she fired a warning shot to stop them. Don't do that. That's not good. What do you think? What are the rules? What are the times you should not be mowing after? I would say after 9 is a no-go in the summer. Maybe try to keep it before 8:30.

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1: I'm meteorologist Brady Weston from your weather authority for today. I can't totally rule out a shower. Most of you are going to stay dry. Highs in the mid-70s. Best chance of showers would be to the south. Heading in tonight, mostly cloudy, lows in the low 60s. And heading in tomorrow, a shower or two possible. Best chances again in the south. Highs in the mid-70s. From your weather authority, I'm meteorologist Brady Weston.
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All right, you got about 30 minutes to text in this keyword for your chance to win a trip to see Chicago and Styx on us. 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Hey.

I like snacks, but this is not what I thought when I clicked on this article. A new study shows that movement snacks can boost your happiness. It's a new study by Columbia University and the British Journal of Sports Medicine. 5-minute walk breaks, they're calling them movement snacks, can help your overall well-being. But what about the real snacks, though? Because I'm hungry.

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99.9, it's Classy 100. A Detroit family was shocked with their water bill for over 110,000 gallons of water in just 2 months. They claim that over 2,700 showers were taken in a two-month span. Then a second bill arrived saying they used 46,000 gallons of water. At the same time last year, they only used 700 gallons. Obviously, there is an issue going wrong. The plumber confirmed they have no leaks. And luckily, they're going to apply their one

Who needs a Caribbean queen when you've got a beach one queen? 99.9 Classy 100. It's Joe Christopher. Looking forward to a great weekend. Perhaps I'll see you on the beach. Another Taylor Swift watch later this hour. 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

0: Classy 100. It's going to be a great weekend. Just a little bit of rain tomorrow, and then the sunshine hits the rest of the weekend, and heat wave is on the way. I got the details coming up with the forecast next on Classy 100.
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0: Well, the wedding rumors continue to swirl. It's Joe Christopher with your Taylor Swift watch. I am your unofficial authority of Taylor Swift rumors. Well, we do know the Madison Square Garden has been booked. There have been permits filed. We also know that some Kansas City Chiefs players have made reservations at a hotel near Madison Square Garden. So it's looking like somewhere between July 2nd and July 4th, this thing's going down. I guarantee it's going to be July 3rd because I'm off. Meanwhile, the tight end for the San Francisco 49ers, George Kittle, has confirmed that Taylor and Travis want no gifts. They got everything they need, and then some.
1: Taylor Swift Watch!

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99.9 Classy 100. Not bad being a kid from Erie that ends up being the lead singer of a big band like Train. Pat Monahan got a personal lesson from Tiger Woods, an hour-long lesson. He loved it. He's become a golf freak. Didn't start playing until his 40s. Drops to Jupiter, Classy 100.

It's weird to think that Phil Collins remade that song just 20 years after the original. You Can't Hurry Love, Classy 100. I'm Joe Christopher. Another Taylor Swift watch in the 6 o'clock hour if you missed it. You're getting ready for a big wedding, a royal wedding of sorts. Here's Opalite, Classy 100. I had a

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It's going to be a great weekend. A little bit of rain tomorrow, but overall, very nice. In the 80s next week. It's Joe Christopher. We are getting ready to celebrate America 250. I was alive for America 200. Oh my goodness. Where did that time go? I'm like Abe Lincoln.

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If you're planning on drinking in a boat and driving around, don't do it. They are looking for you. Impaired boaters, they're going to crack down on this. 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Be responsible. Where is the

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That's Crowded House. How did this not happen sooner? A parody album from Sesame Street? Yes. Take it away, Cookie Monster.

0: Baker.
1: Oh, there you go. There's going to be parodies of Huntrix and the K-pop Demon Hunters, of course. A Chapel Roan song that is used to help you potty train. A parody of Hot to Go. I'm going to guess it's called I Gotta Go. Oh, it took... I mean, how long have the Sesame Street gang been around? It took them this long to make a parody record? Come on.

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0: All right, so I just realized that we are less than 6 months away from Christmas, and we are your Christmas station. Apparently, there were some big celebrations yesterday. People hanging sandals from trees to help commemorate it. They call it National Leon Day.
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1: It'll be variably cloudy, warmer and more humid this evening. Some showers and thunderstorms will eventually get here and hit spots, and any thunderstorm could produce a heavy downpour. Now, this activity should end towards midnight. Later tonight, a low of 62 in Erie, 59 inland. For tomorrow, partly sunny skies, decent day, a high of 76. Tomorrow night, some showers redeveloping late evening and after midnight. Lows again, 62 in Erie, 59 inland, 76. Big improvement on Sunday, mostly sunny, seasonably warm, a high of 78. I'm meteorologist Tom Atkins.
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0: Taylor Dayne on Class C100. I'm Joe Christopher, but today you can call me Kilroy. I don't remember this song from Styx. It was, broke up the band. For many years, they refused to perform it, and they just started breaking it out again on recent tours because Tommy Shaw, he's like, we're doing a musical. This is terrible. We're rock guys. And they just killed it from the set after Dennis DeYoung was kicked out of the band. New singer for the band to take Dennis DeYoung's place is Lawrence Gowan, phenomenal singer from Canada who had a great solo career. But anywho, your chance now to see Styx with Chicago in Phoenix, VIP experience including a Styx guitar. 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All you got to do is text the national keyword Styx to 95819. That's Styx, and it's spelled different, like the River Styx, S-T-Y-X. Text that now or before 7 o'clock. I'm Kilroy! All right. It is a pretty bad song, but it's fun to hear once in a while. 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
1: They say the holy water's watered down, and this town's lost its faith. 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Oh my, my, oh my, my love, I take one look at you, you're taking me out.

Classy 100, I'm Joe Christopher. I'm very lucky. I've got a great view of the fireworks from my house. I can see the lake, and that's where we watch. You know, I don't want to get into all that traffic. Dobbins Landing, Liberty Park, July 3rd. I'll be on my patio. I'll be watching from there. Shawn Mendes, treat you better. 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
1: It'll be variably cloudy, warmer and more humid this evening. Some showers and thunderstorms will eventually get here and hit spots, and any thunderstorm could produce a heavy downpour. Now, this activity should end towards midnight. Later tonight, a low of 62 in Erie, 59 inland. For tomorrow, partly sunny skies, decent day, a high of 76. Tomorrow night, some showers redeveloping late evening and after midnight. Lows again, 62 in Erie, 59 inland, 76. Big improvement on Sunday, mostly sunny, seasonably warm, a high of 78. I'm meteorologist Tom Atkins.
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1: All right, when you head out to Oliver's Beer Garden, what are you drinking? Pretty good chance you're not drinking beer anymore. According to Google, the most searched drink? The Old Fashioned. What is it, 1930? All right, give me an Old Fashioned. It's back. Margarita, espresso martini, the mojito. I don't know what a Moscow Mule is, but I'm down for it. And of course, you can't go wrong with a pina colada. It's Classy 100.

0: Well, we learned that Andy Reid has picked up his suit, his tailored suit for his Taylor Swift wedding with Travis Kelce. Of course, Andy Reid is very close with his tight end. What else is happening? Well, a police officer said, this is a New York City police officer. He's like, she's a glamorous girl. Why would she get married here? It's a good question. It really is. Meanwhile, there are rumors that this wedding may exceed $20 million. That's a lot of cabbage for a wedding. 1,000 guests, most of them famous. I'm expecting a concert breakout. I mean, you got Madison Square Garden and famous people giving speeches, and it's going to be insane. A royal wedding in modern times.
1: 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Wow!

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It is officially the weekend. At least I hope it is. Hopefully you're not working like me. Get in that fast car. Do something fun tonight. Only a little bit of rain tomorrow. Then the heat wave comes. That forecast is on the way on Classy 100.

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2: It'll be variably cloudy, warmer, and more humid this evening. Some showers and thunderstorms will eventually get here and hit spots, and any thunderstorm could produce a heavy downpour. Now, this activity should end towards midnight. Later tonight, a low of 62 in Erie, 59 inland. For tomorrow, partly sunny skies, decent day, a high of 76. Tomorrow night, some showers redeveloping late evening and after midnight. Lows again, 62 in Erie, 59 inland, 76. Big improvement on Sunday, mostly sunny, seasonably warm, a high of 78. I'm meteorologist Tom Atkins.
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Weekend here on Classy 100. You got Joe Christopher. I told you last hour about the Sesame Street record, a parody song record that I played you some of the I Just Might parody. It's called I Just Bite. There's going to be a Chapel Roan potty training song and apparently a parody for this song. It's Huntrix and Golden from the K-Pop Demon Hunters. I can't wait for this record. I need to own it. I was a-

Well, for the first time ever, the Olympics might pay participants. They're talking about giving a $10,000 grant for some of the people who are participating. Not bad if you're a curler, right? Probably wouldn't make $10,000 any other way. It's Classy 100.

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I am heading into the weekend just like you. Gonna enjoy it. 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

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It's John Tesh. Until midnight, with Intelligence for Your Life on 99.9. 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

0: Welcome back to Intelligence for Your Life. John Tesh with you. And does city living have your brain feeling fried? A quick fix may be as close as the nearest park bench, and we'll prove it. A new study from King's College London has found that simply being near trees out under the open sky and listening to birdsong, even for a few minutes, can give your mental health a huge lift. Using an app called Urban Mind, researchers tracked hundreds of people for a week, periodically asking how they felt in the moment and where they were. The result, when participants were surrounded by nature, especially greenery and birdsong, birds, their mood improved and the benefits lasted for hours. And the effect was even stronger for people who were having mental health struggles. So nature helped the most stressed out people the most. The experts say this proves short-term exposure to nature has real measurable benefits. And they suggest that to improve the mental health of people in big cities, local governments should invest in green spaces where people can quickly reconnect with nature. Because just a few minutes of sky gazing and birdsong is truly powerful.
1: Tell us what you think. Facebook.com/John Tesh.
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4: It'll be variably cloudy, warmer and more humid this evening. Some showers and thunderstorms will eventually get here and hit spots, and any thunderstorm could produce a heavy downpour. Now, this activity should end towards midnight. Later tonight, a low of 62 in Erie, 59 inland. For tomorrow, partly sunny skies, decent day, a high of 76. Tomorrow night, some showers redeveloping late evening and after midnight. Lows again, 62 in Erie, 59 inland, 76. Big improvement on Sunday, mostly sunny, seasonably warm, a high of 78. I'm meteorologist Tom Atkins.
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